gonna come with me because you look so fine that I really wanna make you mine. I say you look so fine that I really wanna make you mine. 4, 5, 6, come on and get your kicks. Now you don't need

dear friend, if you want to feel better, don't let the devil make you toss this letter. If you've been crossed up by hoodoo, voodoo, the wizard or the lizard, you got family trouble, man trouble, woman trouble, no life is a brother. You're looking for a true friend or a true lover, or if you've been living undercover, well, I'm coming to your town to break it all down and help you with all of this. I'm looking to help you find bliss one day, a one way, can't miss. I'm here to tear all the walls down. Doesn't matter if it's a large town or a small town. Just like Joshua and the fabled walls of Jericho, I'm here to tear down the institution. God spoke to me, said, listen to me. I anoint you with the power that'll get them all moving. You're agitated, you're prayed and meditated, you're concentrated on getting elevated. By sundown, Monday, you who come will be blessed with a big money blessing. You will be doubted by all the unbelievers on all of the things I'm addressing. But you must tell seven friends. You must first bring seven friends. And don't be selfish and keep this all to yourself. And

0: Album před půlnocí. Každý večer v 11 s Martinem Celarem na rádiu Rockzone. São Paulo, please remain calm. We are experiencing a temporary demonic surge. I can assure you, it's nothing to worry.
1: What the hell? Eve, you need to evacuate the church right now.
2: What are you talking about?
1: Angel Dust.
2: Project Angel Dust has escaped?
1: Yes. And she's heading for the church. São Paulo, this is your final warning. Evacuate the premises immediately. I repeat, evacuate the... Oh, shh. No. Stay away. Stay away. No, that...
2: Hello. Come in.

Your souls are mine, wretched mortals. It's time to heat things up. So goodbye.

forces that offer access to a place we call Utopia. But the question I pose to you is this. Are you ready to step out of the coma? If that's your desire, we must perform a ritual that will guide us safely across the threshold.

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1: Listen to me, Sao Paulo. Eve isn't just here to study you. She's here to dissect you. Eve thinks she's unveiled the sacred path to utopia. A shortcut carved in code and synthetic manipulation. But the only true gateway? It's not in circuitry. Not in some twisted neural override. The only way to access utopia is through...
2: Uh-oh, SpaghettiOs! They're onto us, Celine! We need to get the fuck out of here before they trace our imprint!
1: Sao Paulo, you've been warned. Next gen are the enemy. Get out while you can. M8, upload the virus now.
2: Okie dokie. Initiating Project Retrograde.

0: The Rebellion have executed a cyber attack on our network. We are in retrograde.
1: Filthy heretic! How bad is it?
0: The virus has taken us back to N64 level graphics, but it could get as bad as the Sega Saturn.
1: Motherfuckers!
2: I need to know everything you know.
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1: Obrigado. 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

0: Nekonečný koncert. 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
1: This one's the title track. I still love this song a lot. I've done this one for years and years. Not until this tour actually. I'd left it out for many years. I'm glad I'm doing it again. It's the title track from the album. It's called The Man Who Sold the World. Thank you.